0: vote on whether to remove him from office. The search for a Tasmanian devil that escaped her enclosure is continuing on the Gold Coast. Mary was in quarantine after recently being transferred to Paradise Country, and keepers believe she performed an abnormally large leap to escape her enclosure a week ago. Over the weekend, she was sighted on a home security camera. People in the area are being asked to monitor their security cameras for any movements. If they do see Mary, do not attempt to approach or capture her. A Somali football referee has been denied entry to the US to officiate in the FIFA World Cup. Omar Artan is one of Africa's leading match officials and was set to make history as the first referee from Somalia to take part in the tournament. The BBC's Electra Naismith has more.
1: The award-winning Somalian is one of eight referees from Africa's Football Confederation named by FIFA to officiate at the tournament. But just days from its opening, Omar Artan finds himself in Turkey, turned away from the US on arrival in Miami. It's unclear why he was refused entry, although Somalia is one of several countries subject to severe travel restrictions by the Trump administration. There's been no response yet from FIFA, which is now missing a referee. Somalia says the decision undermines football's spirit of inclusion and of fair play.
0: Turning to sports, Stephen Crichton has been ruled out of Game 2 of the Men's State of Origin series. Crichton played for the Canterbury Bankstown Bulldogs yesterday but has been carrying a shoulder injury. New South Wales coach Laurie Daly says Crichton was in no shape to be ready for Game 2.
2: He's a bit banged up, so he wouldn't have been able to do a lot of training, and in particular contact.
0: Casey McLean will start in Crichton's place, and Mark Nwonganitwaze has been added to the squad.
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6: And the weather for Goulburn and the Southern Tablelands, a partly cloudy day with a medium chance of showers, most likely this afternoon. Winds from the north-northwest, 15 to 20 kilometres an hour in the middle of the day, and then they should become light in the early afternoon. We're 5.6 degrees in Goulburn, heading for 16, actually feels like 4.1. 100% humidity, barometric pressure 1032.5 hectopascals. 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You got Brian Jones with you right through until 12, filling in for PK. Here's Simon and Garfunkel.

Creedence Clearwater Revival with Lodi. Before that, we had Simon and Garfunkel with Homeward Bound. Here's Arlo Guthrie.

0: Yeah, that was Bob Seger with Fire Lake from his album Against the Wind. Before that, we had Arlo Guthrie with The City of New Orleans. 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

Yeah, that was the Eagles with Take It Easy, written by Jackson Browne. And before that we had, let's just scroll out of the way, before that we had America with the Sandman. Here's Paul Simon.

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0: Yeah, back to the 70s for Lobo, Me and You and a Dog Named Boo. Before that, we had Paul Simon with Duncan from his Live Ryman album. Time for a word from our sponsor, track coming up from Concrete Blonde and one from Neil Young.
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1: Hello, I'm Laura Devoy. The federal government has defended proposed changes to the National Disability Insurance Scheme. A Senate committee is this week hearing from organisations, people with disability, family and carers who have raised concerns. Some say while they understand the need for change, there is too much uncertainty and they're worried replacement systems won't be ready in time. Cabinet Minister Murray Watt says something needs to be done to rein in the cost of the scheme.
2: We do need to make sure that it's sustainable for the future, but we'll be very happy to continue talking with other parties as we seek to pass this legislation.
1: That audio from the ABC. The federal government has secured more essential fuel and fertiliser. Trade Minister Don Farrell has announced an additional 31,000 tonnes of urea and 50 million litres of diesel have been secured. He says the fertiliser will provide more certainty for farmers. New analysis shows Australians have lower life satisfaction now than during the height of the coronavirus pandemic. KPMG has analysed data from the Australian Bureau of Statistics, where Australians were asked to rank their overall life satisfaction on a scale of 1 to 10. In 2020, when lockdowns and restrictions were in place, it was 7.2. Now it's 7.1. A decline in real wages and a stall in median household wealth has been cited as reasons behind the change. New research shows rates of egg allergy in Australia are declining. David Wilson has the details.
3: The University of Queensland and Murdoch Children's Research Institute looked at 7,200 children in two Australian population-based studies. They found since the introduction of new guidelines in 2016, egg allergy rates fell from 35% to 22%. The guidelines recommend eggs be introduced to a child's diet at about 6 months of age. Researchers say the reduction was even more pronounced in babies with eczema, which is a known risk factor for food allergies. But egg allergy remains common and more research is needed to find further prevention strategies.
1: A Queensland couple has donated $40 million to fight MND, the organisation founded by former Australian of the Year Neil Danaher to fund research into motor neurone disease. The donation by construction magnates Quentin and Kylie Burt was confirmed after yesterday's Big Freeze AFL fixture at the MCG. Mr. Danaher died last month after fighting MND for more than a decade. His funeral will be held tomorrow. Australians have a role to play in helping to reduce the impact of trauma for first responders. Independent non-profit Fortum Australia says Thank a First Responder Day is more than this day. The initiative also invites Australians to make a kind gesture or leave an online message of support. CEO Mick Willing explains why saying thank you to a first responder is just the beginning.
4: The campaign, like Thank a First Responder Day, encouraging Australians to turn gratitude into meaningful action. This can include things like leaving a message, supporting a local initiative, shouting a coffee, or donating to vital programs that support mental health and well-being.
1: Turning to sport, in swimming, Sam Short has put his rivals on notice after a blistering swim at the Commonwealth Games trials. The 22-year-old recorded the 10th fastest performance in history in the men's 400-metre freestyle. Lani Pallister won the women's event. Jenna Forrester claimed the women's 200-metre individual medley. Sam Williamson took out the men's 100-metre breaststroke, while Kaylee McEwen finished ahead of Molly O'Callaghan in the women's 50-metre backstroke.
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7: And the weather for Goulburn and the Southern Tablelands. Medium chance of showers, cloudy day. Winds from the north-northwest, 15 to 20 kilometres an hour, and they should become light in the early afternoon. Currently in town, 7.8 feels like 6.2, and we're heading for 16, but I don't think it's looking too likely. 100% humidity, and the barometric pressure is 1031.8 hectopascals. Here's the Cowboy Junkies.

Yeah, that's gorgeous, isn't it? The Cowboy Junkies there with Powder Finger. And that, of course, was a Neil Young cover. Here's Elton John.

0: And that was Pavlov's Dog with the episode from their album Pampered Menial. Before that, we had Elton John with Tiny Dancer. And coming up now, we've got a word from our sponsors, a track from Kate Wolf, and another one from the Cowboy Junkies.
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That was the Cowboy Junkies with Bee's Song. And before that, we had Kate Wolf with the Red-Tailed Hawk live version. And coming up now, here's Paul Kelly with Invisible Me.

0: Yeah, that was Concrete Blonde with Tomorrow Wendy from their album Bloodletting. And before that, we had Paul Kelly with Invisible Me. And that's it for me. Thanks for listening. I hope you've enjoyed the show. I'll be back again at 8 a.m. tomorrow to do it all again. And don't forget, Jolly's in after me. Always a good show. So I'm going to go out with a word from our sponsors and a track from the Stones.
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Their faces gaunt, their eyes were blurred, their shirts all soaked with sweat. They're trying hard to catch the herd, but they ain't caught him yet. They're gonna ride forever on that range up in the sky.

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1: National Radio News.
2: Hello, I'm Laura Devoy. The Shadow NDIS Minister says the Coalition supports a sustainable outcome on the National Disability Insurance Scheme. An inquiry into the government's proposed changes to the scheme, designed to rein in the cost, got underway in Melbourne this morning. It's heard of anxiety among participants who face losing funding. Melissa McIntosh says they were hoodwinked by the government's announcement.
3: And now they're trying to consult after the fact. So it's really important that these 3 days is 3 days of advocate, participants and organisations coming forward to express their views and to get answers from the government, because we do want this to be sustainable in the future.
2: A new report has found Australians are skipping meals, going without healthcare and living in unsuitable housing due to the high cost of living. David Wilson has the story.
4: Anglicare Australia's 2026 cost of living index shows a single person or job seeker would fall behind by $251 a week after basic living expenses. A single parent household on the parenting payment would fall behind by $174 a week, while a couple with two children on job seeker is $428 behind. The organisation says job seeker and other payments have failed to keep pace with the real cost of essentials like housing, food and transport. It's calling on the federal government to urgently raise job seeker and other income support payments.
2: New market analysis shows artificial intelligence is actively driving job growth. The Australian Institute of Business says there was a 10% net growth in AI roles between 2019 and 2024, and the number of roles where humans work alongside AI grew by 47%. The Institute says AI was a major catalyst for the employment market, reaching a record high of 14.7 million workers. An advocacy group is calling on the federal government to commit to funding the worker retention payment. The Parenthood says the payment has helped keep experienced educators in the sector over the past 2 years. It says fees have risen by 11% in the past year alone, and 2 in 5 families are already paying out-of-pocket costs beyond the hourly rate cap. Ahead of the expiration of the current cap in August, the Parenthood has written to the federal government calling for it to extend funding and to stop costs from being passed on to parents. A week after a Tasmanian devil escaped her enclosure, the search for her is continuing on the Gold Coast. Named Mary, the animal was in quarantine after being transferred to Paradise Country. Keepers believe she performed an abnormally large leap to escape her enclosure a week ago. She's eluded searches ever since, but was captured on a home security camera over the weekend. Anyone who sees Mary is urged to not attempt to approach or capture her, but call wildlife experts. FIFA has confirmed Somalian refugee Omar Artin will not officiate in the World Cup after being denied entry to the United States. Mr. Artin is one of Africa's leading match officials and was set to make history as the first referee from Somalia to take part in the tournament. But Somalia is on a travel ban list introduced by President Donald Trump, and FIFA says it has been informed by authorities Mr. Artin's status will not be changed. The World Cup begins on Friday. Turning to sport, in cricket, Australia has defeated England by 5 wickets in a warm-up match ahead of the Women's 2020 World Cup. England batted first in Cardiff and scored 157. Alana King was the best of the bowlers with 2 wickets for 10 runs off 2 overs. Australia reached the target with more than 10 balls to spare. Elise Perry top scored with 64. The World Cup gets underway on Saturday.
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6: And a shower or two today at 4 minutes after the hour of midday and top of 16. We have 8 to 17 showers on Wednesday, tomorrow, then partly cloudy on Thursday, Friday now, 9 to 17 for Thursday and 8 to 17 for Friday. A shower or two on Saturday and Sunday now, 7 to 17 for Saturday and 11 to 16 on Sunday, and partly cloudy on Monday, heading up to 18 after an overnight low of 9 degrees. Partly cloudy afternoon, medium chance of showers most likely in the late afternoon or in the afternoon, not late, it's sometime this afternoon. And light winds, well, currently out there it is 12 degrees, 100% humidity, and the wind from the south, a direction around 6 to 11 kilometres an hour, and the barometric air pressure at 1030.9 hectopascals.
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A very good afternoon for the Tuesday edition of the Jolly Good Music Experience at 6 minutes after midday on this Tuesday, 9th of June, 9th of winter 2026. Hope you're having a great one out there, whatever you're doing, wherever you are on this Tuesday afternoon now. Well, when I sat in the chair, the temperature was 11 degrees, then it went up to 12 degrees, and now it's just hit 13 with a wind chill factor of 14 degrees. So slowly getting warm, just like yesterday, isn't it? Okay, well, big thanks to Brian Jones filling in for PK this morning, taking you through from 8 till midday on today, Tuesday. And Brian will be back tomorrow with his flashbacks show tomorrow morning from 8 to midday to do it all again tomorrow morning on Wednesday. But today's Tuesday, 9th of June 2026. A shower or two today, top of 16 at 7 minutes after midday. Just to let you know, the sun rose this morning at 4 minutes after 7 a.m. and at 4 minutes to 5 p.m. the sun will set on this Tuesday, 9th of June 2026. Let's get on with the show.

0: Everyone from Supertrain, if it's raining again. And breakfast in America. And lunchtime in Goulburn. And the cars drive and you might think it's 21 after midday.
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Foreigner, 25 away from one, and cold as ice. This is what it's been the last few mornings. And of course, it is winter, the ninth day of winter, ninth day of June. And a double shot from the Doobie Brothers in there also with Jesus Is Just All Right and Long Train Running. Quick look at our community file. The Crookwall Heritage Railway is on Saturday, 20th of June, 2026. It's at the Crookwall Railway Station at Coiler Street, Crookwall, from 10 a.m. to 3 p.m. It is free to get be there and take a wander through the Crookwall Heritage Railway and step back into the town's rail past. Run by local volunteers, you can explore the historic station, browse the museum, and view a collection of vintage railway vehicles and tracks. For more information, please contact Peter Simpson on 0413 119 694.

Scott Larson there in a 70s classic. I think it's a one-hit wonder, isn't it? And Lola Love. At 21 away from one, hopefully we'll check out the news in 21 minutes' time on this Tuesday, 9th of June 2026. It is slowly climbing back up out there. It is now 14 degrees, 82% humidity, but the wind is still hovering around. It's changing directions a little bit. It's from the west-southwest at the moment, from 8 to 11 k's an hour. Here's James Taylor now. Your smiling face for this Tuesday, 9th of June.

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You're tuned to the Jolly Good Music Experience. Here's Sister Sledge now.

Great one from Minute Work, a three away from one, and It's a Mistake, and Sister Sledge in there also, and He's the Greatest Dancer. Here's Status Quo now on an instrumental called Good Thinking, Batman, to take us to the news in just under 3 minutes.

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1: Hello, I'm Shannon Kirkwood. Disability advocates say NDIS recipients and their families are concerned they could lose crucial funding under proposed changes to the National Disability Insurance Scheme. This week, a Senate committee is examining the bill, which proposes changes designed to significantly cut costs. Chief Executive of Queenslanders with Disability Network, Michelle Moss, says people are seeing it as a move away from whole-of-person assessment and the original participant-centred intent of the scheme. She's told the inquiry they are not minor administrative changes but substantial reductions.
2: People are worried that they will lose support before replacement systems are ready. So Gideon is certainly not arguing against reform, but that reform must occur in the right sequence.
1: Victoria was the only jurisdiction to record a fall in the mean price of residential dwellings in the March quarter. New figures from the Australian Bureau of Statistics show the total value of Australia's residential dwellings rose by 2.5% to $12.8 trillion. The biggest rises were 7.2% in Western Australia and 4.6% in Queensland, while Victoria's fall of 0.3% was the only decline in the country. Residents of northern New South Wales affected by the 2022 floods will have the first opportunity to buy into a new housing estate. Laura Devoy has the story.
3: Sales for a new housing estate in Goonellaba, a suburb of Lismore, officially launched today. The New South Wales Reconstruction Authority is prioritising owner-occupiers who accepted a buyback and registered in the Resilient Lands Program, developed after the 2022 floods. Any remaining land will then be offered for sale on the open market. There are 23 lots in the development, including four relocated historic weatherboard homes, renovated by the Reconstruction Authority. Eligible homeowners will be contacted directly to receive a sales information pack.
1: Male construction workers have been identified as having the highest suicide rates compared to other employed men. The new study has found over the past 19 years, New South Wales recorded 1,176 male construction worker suicides, the highest of any jurisdiction. It's prompted warnings over workplace bullying. If you or someone you know needs help, you can call Lifeline on 13 11 14. Opposition leader Angus Taylor says the Liberal Party is willing to work with whoever can help oust the Labor government. WA Liberal leader Basil Zemplitz has claimed he's open to finding ways to work with One Nation. 2 years out from the federal election, Pauline Hanson's One Nation party is leading the polls. Mr. Taylor says the Liberal Party wants to win back the trust of Australian people.
4: We'll work with others to get rid of a rotten Labor government. I mean, people are angry around Australia. I see it all the time. They've had enough of this rotten Labor government that's taking this country in the wrong direction.
1: Turning to sport now, in Rugby League New South Wales, coach Laurie Daly has made several changes to his team for Game 2 of the Men's State of Origin series. Mitchell Moses and Payne Haas return from injury, while Api Korosau is in line for the injured Blake Brayley. Stephen Crichton is out, with Casey McLean elevated to start. And Dylan Lucas replaces Humole Olakau'atu, who has been named 20th man. Daly says it was a difficult decision.
5: Yeah, it's just one of those hard calls that you've got to make. He's destructive back rower, but unfortunately we want to give Dill a run in this game.
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7: And 4 minutes after the hour of one on this Tuesday, 9th of June, 2026, a shower or two today, top of the 16. Showers tomorrow, Wednesday, 8 to 17. Then partly cloudy Thursday, Friday now, with 9 to 17 for Thursday and 8 to 17 for Friday. And a shower or two for the weekend, Saturday and Sunday. Now 7 to 17 for Saturday and 11 to 16 on Sunday, and Monday partly cloudy with 9 to a top of 18. Currently out there it's hovering around 15 degrees, 75% humidity, and the wind from the west around 7 to 10 kilometres an hour, and the barometric air pressure at 1029.9 hectopascals.
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7: Okay, we're into the second and final hour of the program, and hopefully Bill Young and Co-Pilot will be in after two with their program taking you through until four. Then Rafina Pritchard will be in with her drive time program from four to six, and then Norm McMillan in with Because He Lives, a 3-hour Christian program from six till nine, and then some, I think, jazz from New York comes in somewhere before midnight. I think we've got 9 to 10 with some Ram FM music, then jazz from New York from 10 till around midnight, and then Ram FM music overnight till Brian Jones comes back in and does his program on Wednesday morning. So this is just about the next 24 hours lineup coming your way here on Ram FM 103.3 at 6 after 1. Here's Johnny Horton now for Betsy out there.

11 minutes after the hour of one here on Ram FM 103.3. That's for Betsy out there. And also, Hans and Judy always love a bit of Johnny Horton. So there's Johnny Horton for you out there. And also going out with some Johnny Horton a little bit later. So stay tuned and I'll be heading out about 10 to 2 with some more Johnny Horton. Here's Johnny O'Keefe now.

People always ask me, how do you make a hit record? And I tell them, it's you, the public, that make the hit records. But here's what I do. Now I get a little beat. And I get a little song. And I get a little groove. 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
3: I must be one of the few people in the world who really loves being old. 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
3: It's a natural relationship.
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3: Yes.
4: Yeah, I just love it because the people are fabulous.
3: I'm so privileged because I've got this lovely, lovely friend who agrees with everything I say. 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
5: 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If you're able to deliver some meals, please get in touch with them, and they'll look forward to having your company to deliver meals. And if you need meals, ring that number again, 48210997. Here's the Cliff Richard now.

Yeah, done about 2011. That's Cliff Richard. We have Cliff Richard Double Shot there with Teardrops featuring Candy Staten there. That was released in 2011. And then way back in 1964 with The Shadows, we had Sir Cliff Richard there with On the Beach. Also before that, we had Gene Pitney there, It Hurts to Be in Love, Status Quo, Down the Dust Pipe, and Hit Record with the late, great Johnny O'Keefe. Here's John Stewart now, 29 after 1, and Gold.

great one from Kenny Loggins. And I think that's Melissa Manchester in the background there with Whenever I Call Your Friend. And John Stewart with Stevie Nicks and Gold. Here's Earth, Wind and Fire now. And sing a song of 23 away from 2. Don't forget Co-Pilot and Bill Young, or Bill Young and Co-Pilot will be in with Come Fly With Me after 2.

0: Earth, Wind and Fire and sing a song. Short break. We'll have Harper's Bazaar and Jim Croquet after the break.
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0: He's got a name with his I got a name. And Harper's Bazaar in there also with Phil and Groovy, the 59th Street Bridge Song.

that just about wraps up another edition of the Jolly Good Music Experience each and every Monday and Tuesdays with music from the 50s, 60s, 70s and 80s. And I'm going to go out with a couple more tracks from Johnny Horton for Betsy and Hans and Judy out there, and also Johnny O'Keefe. And then we'll have Booker T and the MGs and Time Is Tight. We've got Johnny Ebb and Sink the Bismarck with Johnny Horton, and She's My Baby and Shout from the late, great Johnny O'Keefe, and Time Is Tight with Booker T and the MGs. Till next Monday, we will do it all again. Until then, you have a great one. Enjoy the rest of your week. And bye for now. And Bill Young and Co-Pilots in next.

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2: Hello, I'm Shannon Kirkwood. Consumers have expressed an increasing sense of pessimism in the economy. The Westpac Melbourne Institute Consumer Sentiment Index fell to 2.9% to 80.6 in the first week of June. The latest monthly data sees consumer sentiment return to the weakest seen in the 50-year history of the survey, with pessimists outnumbering optimists by nearly 20%. The survey shows cost of living issues remain the biggest concern, while a sharp drop in house price expectations, as well as the impact of recently announced tax changes, were among the emerging concerns. Heavy rainfall has fallen in parts of southeast Western Australia today. More than 50 millimetres fell near Harvey in the 24 hours to 9 a.m. this morning, while strong wind gusts were also recorded. The Bureau of Meteorology says showers and cool winds are forecast for most of southern parts of the state today, with small hail possible along the coast. The Union for Creative and Media Workers is calling for a rebuild of the nation's arts and cultural sectors. David Wilson has more.
3: The Media, Entertainment and Arts Alliance has released its national cultural policy submission to the federal government. It says the sector is in crisis due to years of underinvestment, low incomes, declining participation, insecure work, AI and pressure from global platforms. The submission puts...
2: Cool winds are forecast for most of southern parts of the state today, with small hail possible along the coast. The Union for Creative and Media Workers is calling for a rebuild of the nation's arts and cultural sectors. David Wilson has more.
3: The Media, Entertainment and Arts Alliance has released its national cultural policy submission to the federal government. It says the sector is in crisis due to years of underinvestment, low incomes, declining participation, insecure work, AI and pressure from global platforms. The submission puts... It says the sector is in crisis due to years of underinvestment, low incomes, declining participation, insecure work, AI and pressure from global platforms. The submission puts increased cultural participation and response to the threat of AI. The MEAA says it wants to see creative and media workers adequately supported so Australians could participate and the nation's cultures continue to thrive. A report is due to be handed down in March next year.
2: Former NRL player Kane Evans says he feels a bit more free having publicly come out as gay. The 34-year-old, who played 131 NRL games, is the second NRL player to come out as gay. He says he's struggled with alcohol and substance addiction and suicidal thoughts and was blackmailed while trying to hide his sexuality. In an interview with the Nine Network, he says he knows others are struggling with the same things.
4: This is definitely like my worst nightmare. But I know if I surrender, it's just going to be like it's a start to a new life. I've been fighting a war within, you know, since I was about 15 years old, and it's not sustainable.
2: If you or anyone you know needs help, you can call Lifeline on 13 11 14. The date for an expansion of pet-friendly flights has been announced. Virgin Australia says travellers can now book its first pets in cabin flight from Adelaide, which is scheduled to take off later this month. Social media users are split on the service. Pet owners have welcomed the expansion. Others have raised concerns about severe allergies and the smell. Fans have greeted US President Donald Trump with loud boos, as well as some cheers, as he attended the NBA Finals in New York today. President Trump attended Game 3 of the Championship Series between the Knicks and the Spurs as a guest of New York Knicks President James Dolan. The Spurs won the game 115-111. The Knicks hold a 2-1 series lead. In domestic sport, Australian-US college stars Sataya Fagan and Bonnie Dees have been named in the National Women's Basketball squad for next month's two-game series World Cup against China. And in AFL, Melbourne says forward Brody Majacek is up and walking after undergoing surgery on a neck fracture he sustained during Melbourne's King's Birthday win over Collingwood yesterday.
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7: Good afternoon. This is Bill Young and co-pilot with you for the next couple of hours. We'd like to thank Jolly for another great program, great music and a jolly presentation. Co-pilot and I will be with you until 4 o'clock when we hand over to Rafina. But for now, I think we need to get the weather for you. All right, the weather forecast for Goulburn for the rest of the working week is as follows. Tomorrow, Wednesday the 10th of June, a partly cloudy day with a 75% chance of up to around 1 millimetre of rain, most likely in the late morning and afternoon. Early light winds becoming northwesterly at 15 to 25 kilometres per hour in the morning, then becoming light in the late afternoon. An overnight low of 8 degrees and a daytime high of 17 degrees. Thursday the 11th of June, a partly cloudy day with a 25% chance of showers, light wind and 9 through to 17 degrees. The light's shining on my thing over here and I couldn't read the 9, so it's 9 through to 17 degrees on Thursday. And on Friday the 12th of June, the chance of morning fog followed by a partly cloudy day, only a slight chance of a shower, light winds and 8 through to 17 degrees. Now, co-pilot has just handed me the current outside temperature and it is 15.5 and there's about a 1 degree wind chill factor. And today we're expecting 16 degrees. There you have it, folks. You are now up to date with the latest forecast for the rest of the working week. Well, good afternoon to all our wonderful listeners in the Goulburn and the surrounding towns, such as Marulan, Crookwell, Gunning, Tarago, Windelima, Bungonia, Braidwood and all places in between, and to all those internet-savvy people right around the world who are streaming RAM FM 103.3, broadcasting from Goulburn, New South Wales. Yes, and that is Australia's first inland city. Now it's the time for me to invite you to make yourself a cup of tea or coffee, sit yourself in a comfortable chair, put your feet up and relax while co-pilot and I entertain you for the next couple of hours. What about you, co-pilot? Are you all set to go? I saw you checking the aircraft around and it should be a nice day for flying today. So hop up in there and strap yourself in.

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So if you are connected to a non-profit organisation and you are currently working on a community project, give me a call and I'll see if I can arrange to have you sit up front in the cockpit so you can tell us all about your latest gig. In the meantime, if you can bear with me while I hop in and do a pre-flight check, and then we can get underway. Door closed and secure. Harness on and buckled. Trim centralised. Flaps down at 10 degrees. And both switches on. OK, let's see if she'll crank over. Clear the prop.

And to open our program today, we had Marty Gold with Michelle. That's one of the Beatles songs. Okay, now the time is 12 minutes past two, and it takes me a little hesitation there to look from one computer to the other because I've still got my Popeyes, but 3rd of July, I'm going to have the other cataract done, so I've got my fingers crossed that I'll be able to see straight then. But anyway, what have we got to do now? The time is 12 minutes past 2 o'clock, and it's time for the TV quiz and the Goulburn history, isn't it? Okay, you ready for the Goulburn history one? In the late 1800s and early 1900s, there was a building in Goulburn known as Landers Hall. Landers Hall, as in dance hall. Landers Hall. Where in Goulburn was Landers Hall, and what is on that site now? I'll give you a clue. It was in Goldsmith Street. So whereabouts in Goldsmith Street was Landers Hall? I'll read it to you again. In the late 1800s and early 1900s, there was a building in Goulburn known as Landers Hall. Where in Goulburn was Landers Hall, and what is on that site now? And the clue I gave you is it was in Goldsmith Street. But whereabouts in Goldsmith Street was Landers Hall? Okay, 48221103, that's the telephone number you have to ring to tell me. 48221103. Now, that same telephone number, 48221103, you will phone to tell me what this TV theme is. Got your ears on? Ready to go?

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1: 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Hi, I'm Norm McMillan and I invite you to start your week with Time Warp every Monday, 8 a.m. to midday, with great memories from the 60s, great ballads and I just love requests. See you then.
4: Yes, and before the break there I had South Australia by Alex Hood. Okay, now Nana and Pop, I've got one for the kids coming up in one song's time. In the meantime, we'll have Dennis Lees with The Rainbow Connection.

Yes, and that sounded a bit Kermacky, didn't it? Yes, that was Dennis Lees with the Rainbow Connection. Okay, kids, you're right to go. You're beside the radio. You've got your shoulders back. Deep breath. Vocal cords all tuned up. And let's go for head and shoulders, knees and toes.

Yeah, still 3 minutes to go. It's 27 minutes past two. But don't forget, in 3 minutes' time, you need to be aware that the school zones are in force. So 40 kilometres an hour around the school zones and 40 kilometres an hour around those buses with the flashing amber lights. 40 kilometres an hour, folks.

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The Cook Chill Chat is a weekly community cooking program to increase social connections, happiness, and healthfulness. 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Bookings are essential. And when is this all on? It's on Wednesday the 24th of June to Wednesday the 29th of July. That's at the Memorial Hall, Denison Street, Crookwell. 10:30 a.m. through to 1:30 p.m. lunch included. Cost? 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Now, bookings are essential, and for more information, email Jarrah, J-A-R-R-A-H, in small letters, at healthycities.org.au. And that's the Cook Chill Chat Cooking Workshops out at Crookwell.

go out there at Gunning, there's a bit more activity out there too. 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I'm talking about the 24th Gunning Patchwork Weekend. And that's on Friday the 26th to Sunday the 28th of June. And it's at the Gunning Shire Hall, 13 Copeland Street, Gunning. 9 a.m. through to 4:30 p.m. And the cost is starting at $120 out to $200. 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
2: And now we have one for Anne to share with you, and it is Slim Whitman with A Fool Such As I.

And now, one for Owen to share with us. And Owen is a fan of Jim Croce. So here we have Jim Croce with Bad, Bad Leroy Brown. I'll just get it lined up properly. There we go.

Yes, okay, that was Jim Croce with Bad Bad Lawyer Roy Brown. That was for Owen to share with you. Thank you very much. Thank you for all those requests. It's great to hear from you. Now, it's time. What is the time? It's 13 minutes to 3 o'clock. This is Bill Young and Co-Pilot with you. And we'll be here until 4 o'clock when Rafina takes over. But coming, the time now is 13 minutes to 3, so we'll have the news and weather for you at 3 o'clock. So stay tuned to Ram FM 103.3. You are currently listening to Bill Young and Co-Pilot with Come Fly With Me Through the Wonderful World of Sharps and Flats. Now I'm going to put you out of your misery with the two quizzes that I gave for you. The first one will be TV theme. I'll play a little bit of that. It was a long one, wasn't it? 2 minutes odd. Yeah, what is it? 2 minutes, 34 seconds. Yeah, won't play the lot for you. I'll just play a bit.

got no fare to refresh your memory. I'll bring it to a stop. Yes, that was Vera, and the name of the tune is actually Hidden Depths. All right, now the Goulburn History one. In the late 1800s and early 1900s, there was a building in Goulburn known as Landers Hall. Where in Goulburn was Landers Hall, and what is on that site now? I did give you a clue, and it was in Goldsmith Street. So whereabouts in Goldsmith Street was Landers Hall? I'll read it to you again. In the late 1800s and early 1900s, there was a building in Goulburn known as Landers Hall. Where in Goulburn was Landers Hall, and what is on that site now? And it was in Goldsmith Street. So where was Landers Hall? Okay, the Landers Hall was at 52 Goldsmith Street. In 1908, it was acquired by the Goulburn Lieder Tafel for rehearsals, and it is now the site of the Lieder Theatre, which was built in 1929. Yes, and I think the Lieder Theatre Company, they were doing rehearsals around in the Broadway Theatre for a while, and we'll talk about the Broadway Theatre sometime in the future. But anyway, Landers Hall was at 52 Goldsmith Street. 1908, it was acquired by Goulburn Lieder Tafel for rehearsals, and it is now the site of the Lieder Theatre, which was built in 1929. Now, this next song coming up is by one of the bass singers, Jeff Castellucci, and it's a country song that is Take Me Home Country Roads. Now, this fella's got a very, very deep voice. If I was to get down that low, I'd never get back up again. Here we go.

That was Better Luck Next Time from Jeff B, and it was a bit of jazz. So what have we got coming up now? A Riverboat Shuffle to take us up to the news and weather.

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1: National Radio News.
2: Good afternoon, I'm Shannon Kirkwood. A new report has found Australians are skipping meals, going without healthcare and living in unsuitable housing due to the high cost of living. Anglicare Australia's 2026 Cost of Living Index shows a single person on JobSeeker would fall behind by $251 a week after basic living expenses. A single parent household on the parenting payment would fall behind $174 a week, while a couple with two children on JobSeeker is $428 behind. The organisation says welfare payments aren't keeping pace with the real cost of essentials and is calling on the federal government to urgently raise JobSeeker and other income support payments. The Energy and Climate Change Minister has issued an international call for more electrification and clean energy. Speaking at the media climate talks in Bonn, Germany, and as the president of negotiations for COP31, Chris Bowen has highlighted the fragility of fossil fuel supply chains.
3: We can enhance decarbonisation, grow clean energy and jobs, and cement resilient energy systems by diversifying energy sources. What we achieve here in Bonn this week and next will directly shape the outcomes at COP31.
2: US President Donald Trump says negotiations with Iran are progressing and he's confident a deal will be made. President Trump's ceasefire was broken over the weekend when Iran and Israel exchanged missile fire. Iran launched missiles into Israel after the IDF carried out strikes against Hezbollah in Lebanon. Israel retaliated with its own strikes on Tehran. President Trump demanded all sides stop shooting. Today he expressed optimism that there will be an agreement in the coming weeks.
4: What has proven to be a very powerful thing is the blockade. The blockades turned out to be much stronger than bombing. And it was really a combination. It was our initial thrust and then the blockade. But, their economy is really suffering and they're going to make a deal.
2: The confirmed Ebola case count has reached more than 500 across parts of the DRC. 91 deaths have been recorded. The outbreak has also spread to neighbouring Uganda. There's no approved treatment or vaccines. The World Health Organization continues to advise against any restriction of travel to or trade with the Democratic Republic of the Congo or Uganda. New research is reshaping understanding of koala evolution. David Wilson has more on the findings by the University of Sydney and Texas A&M University.
5: The research has discovered all modern koalas descended from a single ancestral population. It has found the iconic marsupials experienced a major population decline around 100,000 years ago, coinciding with major environmental changes and glacial movements. This predates human contact, previously thought to be the catalyst for the drop, by around 35,000 years. PhD student Toby Kovacs, who led the research, notes that the environmental and habitat changes separated koalas into eastern and western populations, with only the former surviving. He says the research results can be used to inform current conservation efforts.
2: To sport in rugby league, Reece Walsh says he's grateful for the opportunity after being called up to the Maroons squad for the side's must-win Game 2 State of Origin contest.
6: Now I'm just looking forward to working here in Queensland and put my best foot forward for Queensland and doing my best throughout the week.
2: Meantime, the Blues squad was announced today. Mitchell Moses and Payne Haas return from injury for next week's match, while Api Korosau is in for the injured Blake Brayley. Stephen Crichton is out. Casey McLean has been elevated to start. And Caitlin Ford will tonight become the sixth player in history to reach 150 appearances for the Matildas when the Australian women's soccer team plays Mexico in Sydney.
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9: And the weather forecast for Goulburn for the rest of the working week is as follows. Tomorrow, Wednesday the 10th of June, a partly cloudy day with a 75% chance of up to around 1 millimetre of rain, most likely in the late morning and afternoon. Early light winds becoming northwesterly at 15 to 25 kilometres per hour in the morning, then becoming light in the late afternoon. An overnight low of 8 degrees and a daytime high of 17 degrees. Thursday, the 11th of June, partly cloudy day with a 25% chance of showers, light winds and 9 through to 17 degrees. And on Friday the 12th of June, there is the chance of morning fog followed by a partly cloudy day. Only a slight chance of a shower, light winds and 8 through to 17 degrees. Co-pilot has just handed me the current outside temperature and it is 16.7. Actually, it's been going up and down looking funny. There's generally it there feels like is a lower one because of the wind chill factor, but today, or just a little while ago, it was showing 16.7 and it felt like 17, so must have been a bit of a warm breeze went through. Perhaps a semi-trailer went past or something, we got the breeze off that. Don't know, but that's what happened. Now it is 16.7, feels like 15.3, and today we were expecting 16 degrees. There you have it, folks. You are now up to date with the latest forecast for the rest of the working week. Now we have Nice and Easy coming up from Don Barrow's Quintet with the Adelaide Connection.

Now, Dave and Anna would like to share this one with you, and it's a bit of Fijian music. I'll try and say what it says here, but wish me luck. Kakua ni mana kia, alo windvaran viri. And it's done by Ni Du Takuni. Oh, yeah. How's my Fijian, do you think? Here it is for Dave and Anna to share with you. Some Fijian music.

fellows. Social connection is a key contributor to well-being, mental health and quality of life. The Provost Club of Goulburn and District brings men together in friendship, discussion and information. 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

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All welcome. Now, following that, there's another little picture here that's got Crookwell Community Choir. 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

another message here, and it's about digital mentoring. Book in for a 30-minute one-on-one chat with a technology expert from Living Connected. 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Now that's happening at the Crookwell Library on Monday the 1st of June. Well, what date is this? This is the 9th of June. I think that's a bit out of date, isn't it? Yep, all right, I'll move on. And I'll give you one from Understanding My Aged Care, but I better check the date on this one. Well, that's on today, apparently, so you're a bit late for that now, too. Okay, well, I'll give up. I'll give up.

That was Heaven Is He from Sarah Brightman. And before that, the one I was talking over was Sweet Music Man from Parker Hastings on his guitar. Now we have one for Kathy. Kathy likes the 70s and 80s music, and here we have one from Helen Reddy, Delta Dawn.

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3: Yeah?
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3: Yeah.
2: Okay.
3: What are you doing now?
2: Calling a taxi.
4: 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You legend. A message from the RTA.

0: Yes, well, that was Granada from Andre Graffili. And before that, we had the Sponsors. And before them, we had Hey Jude from Marty Gold. Well, it's almost time to hand over to Rafina. In fact, it is 12 minutes to 4 o'clock. Thank you for tuning in to RAM FM 103.3. We hope you've enjoyed our program as much as Co-Pilot and I have enjoyed presenting it to you. Thank you for your calls. It's always good to hear from you, and we hope we can do it all again next week. Now, after landing our little aeroplane, we shall round off with some Zulu music. Yes, Echoes of Ubuntu. And I call it part two because I had a full disc of this, and I had to split it into several parts. So I don't know the name of the song, but Echoes of Ubuntu was the disc that it came off, Zulu Forces. And that'll be followed by Dark Eyes, Spanish Eyes from the Greatest Fiddle Hits, and then Schubert's March Militaire with Barry Faulkner and Sophia on the Symphony Orchestra. That'll be followed, I don't think you'll have time for it, but Autumn Leaves from the Greatest Fiddle Hits. Until we meet again, though, if you see someone out there without a smile, well, give them one of yours.
1: Okay, Co-Pilot, let's see if we can make a dignified return to terra firma. You take the throttles and I'll take the controls. Bring it back to 1500. Flaps down, 20 degrees. Over the threshold at 60 knots, throttles right back. Flaring out, holding off, sinking. Power, full power. Throttles right back, sinking. Oh, how good was that, Capo?

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1: Good afternoon, I'm Shannon Kirkwood. The Prime Minister has backed Victorian Premier Jacinta Allan amid speculation about her future. New polling reveals the majority of voters in Victoria believe it's time for Ms Allan to be replaced. That includes almost one in four Labor voters. The Freshwater Strategy poll has Labor's primary vote on 23%, the state's coalition on 27%, and One Nation 25%. Ms Allan says she won't be resigning before November's state election. Speaking from Bendigo, Anthony Albanese says she is the best person to lead Victoria.
2: Well, the Premier is doing a great job, and the Premier is a proud regional representative as well. It's a great thing that a local MP here in Bendigo is the Premier of Victoria, and Jacinta's doing a great job.
1: Another of the major banks has walked away from its interest rate rise forecast. NAB has joined Commonwealth Bank and ANZ in forecasting the cash rate to remain on hold at 4.35% for the remainder of the year. It had predicted a rate hike in August. NAB's chief economist, Sally Auld, says momentum in the economy has slowed and the likely next move is for a cash rate cut. Meantime, consumers have expressed an increasing sense of pessimism in the economy. The Westpac Melbourne Institute consumer sentiment fell to 80.6 in the first week of June. The latest monthly data sees consumer sentiment return to the weakest seen in the 50-year history of the survey. Pessimists outnumber optimists by nearly 20%. The survey shows cost of living issues remain the biggest concern, while among the emerging concerns, the impact of recently announced tax changes. The federal Liberals have indicated the party's willing to work with whoever can help oust the Labor government. 2 years out from the federal election, Pauline Hanson's One Nation Party is leading the polls. WA Liberal leader Basil Zemplis has claimed he's open to finding ways to work with One Nation. Federal opposition leader Angus Taylor says the Liberal Party wants to win back the trust of the Australian people.
3: We'll work with others to get rid of a rotten Labor government. I mean, people are angry around Australia. I see it all the time. They've had enough of this rotten Labor government that's taking this country in the wrong direction.
1: Rates of egg allergy in Australia appear to be falling. David Wilson has the details.
4: The University of Queensland and Murdoch Children's Research Institute looked at 7,200 children in two Australian population-based studies. They found since the introduction of new guidelines in 2016, egg allergy rates fell from 35% to 22%. The guidelines recommend eggs be introduced to a child's diet at about 6 months of age. Researchers say the reduction was even more pronounced in babies with eczema, which is a known risk factor for food allergies. But egg allergy remains common and more research is needed to find further prevention strategies.
1: And tighter parental controls will be implemented on iPhones. Apple CEO Tim Cook has reportedly told the Prime Minister these changes were in part inspired by Australia's social media age restrictions. To sport, a hamstring injury is set to see Sydney's Justin McInerney sidelined for up to 10 weeks. He was subbed off at half-time of the Swans' two-point win over St Kilda on Sunday. Elsewhere, Melbourne says forward Brody Majacek is up and walking after undergoing surgery on a neck fracture he sustained during Melbourne's Kings birthday victory over Collingwood yesterday. And in basketball, the San Antonio Spurs have claimed a 115-110 win over the Knicks in Game 3 of the NBA Finals in New York. The Knicks hold a 2-1 series lead. Fans greeted US President Donald Trump with loud boos as well as some cheers as he attended the game. It was the first time a sitting president attended an NBA Finals game.
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6: For Goulburn local weather update for this hour, it is cloudy. Very high chance of showers in the northwest. Winds from northwest 15 to 25 kilometers per hour, becoming light in the evening. Overtime or overnight temperature falling to between 5 and 8 degrees, with daytime temperature reaching between 13 and 17. Currently, it's 16 degrees. And that's the Goulburn local weather update for this hour. 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
6: 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I'm Rufina Pichard. I'll be with you until 6 o'clock tonight. Glenn Medeiros, Nothing's Gonna Change My Love For You.

0: It is 13 minutes past the hour, 4 o'clock. Gabriel, that is Dreams. The Crookwell Heritage Railway, you can take a wander through a Crookwell Heritage Railway and step back into the town rail past. Run by the local volunteers, you can explore the historic stations, browse the museum, and view a collection of vintage railway vehicles and trucks. That will be on Saturday the 20th of June at the Crookwell Railway Station at Culliver Street in Crookwell, 10 a.m. until 3 p.m. Admission is free, so come along. Right up next, CSA.
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0: And it is Renee Geyer. I say I love you. One before not is the foreigner. I want to know what love is. 21 minutes past the hour of 4. The Crook will cook chill chat will be on Wednesday the 24th of June to Wednesday the 29th of July at the Memorial Hall at Denison Street in Crookwell, 10:30 a.m. until 1:30 p.m. and also lunch is included. You can cook chill chats. It is a weekly community cooking program to increase social connections, happiness, healthfulness. You can meet new people while learning healthy cooking tips and kitchen tricks. Come along again, 24th of June to Wednesday, 29th of July. Miss Jesper Mars sponsors, I'll be right back. So please stay tuned. You're on Drive Time.
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0: is a cover song, Tina Turner, Help. That's from the album that was first released, or that was released in 1983, one of the tracks. And of course, originally by the Beatles, and that was served as an accompanying soundtrack for the album, and was first released in 1965 as a single. That was the number one in 3 weeks in United States and also United Kingdom. Right up next, CSI.
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2: I'd encourage anyone who's going to experience fatherhood soon. 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Whilst it can be one of life's most rewarding experiences, it can also have an impact on men's mental health, particularly in the first 12 months. So, look, we wanted to create a resource that reassured new dads and supported them to start conversations with the people in their lives. 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

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Whole blue jeans and cowboy boots. 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Yeah, here we come.

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2: Hello, I'm Shannon Kirkwood. The federal government is defending its proposed changes to the National Disability Insurance Scheme as recipients share their concerns. A Senate committee is this week hearing from organisations, individuals with disability, family and carers. Today, witnesses have told the hearing they're worried replacement systems won't be ready in time and there remains far too much uncertainty. Cabinet Minister Murray Watt says something needs to be done to rein in the cost of the scheme.
3: We do need to make sure that it's sustainable for the future, but we'll be very happy to continue talking with other parties as we seek to pass this legislation.
2: The federal government is seeking to make $16.6 billion in savings over the next 4 years. It's expected $11 billion of that will come from eligibility changes. Australia is being urged to do better for victims of modern slavery. A report released by the Australian Institute of Criminology today states 41 people have been convicted of modern slavery crimes over the past 2 decades to 2025. 5 have occurred in the last financial year when 420 crimes were reported. That equates to a conviction rate of just over 1%. The most common modern slavery allegation is forced marriage, followed by sexual servitude and exit trafficking. Hundreds of workers are set to lose their jobs as administrators confirm the closure of a 50-year-old Australian retailer. Barbecues Galore entered into voluntary administration earlier this year. Today it's been announced a buyer could not be found. 62 company-owned stores are set to be closed over the coming weeks, while 27 stores owned by franchises are also expected to close. Heading overseas, the search for survivors continues in the Philippines following yesterday's magnitude 7.8 earthquake. Thousands of homes have been damaged on Mindanao Island. At least 37 people have died and almost 500 people have been injured. The region has experienced hundreds of aftershocks. Chinese President Xi Jinping is concluding a two-day visit to North Korea today. President Xi and North Korean leader Kim Jong-un have pledged to expand cooperation. And Israel has ordered the evacuation of a southern Lebanese city a day after Israel and Iran agreed to end strikes against each other. Iran had warned a severe response if the IDF continued striking southern Lebanon. New research is reshaping the understanding of koala evolution. David Wilson has more on the findings by the University of Sydney and Texas A&M University.
4: The research has discovered all modern koalas descended from a single ancestral population. It has found the iconic marsupials experienced a major population decline around 100,000 years ago, coinciding with major environmental changes and glacial movements. This predates human contact, previously thought to be the catalyst for the drop, by around 35,000 years. PhD student Toby Kovacs, who led the research, notes the environmental and habitat changes separated koalas into eastern and western populations, with only the former surviving. He says the research results can be used to inform current conservation efforts.
2: To sport, Essendon's Archie May has been ruled out for the remainder of the AFL season due to a shoulder injury, while a hamstring injury is set to see Sydney's Justin McInerney sidelined for up to 10 weeks. Melbourne says forward Brody Majacek is up and walking up after undergoing surgery on a neck fracture he sustained during his side's win over Collingwood yesterday. Collingwood defender Billy Frampton has been hit with a 3-game ban over the incident. The Magpies have until tomorrow morning to decide whether or not they will appeal the ban.
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Welcome to Because He Lives. Great to have your company. A lot of thunder and lightning going out there tonight, folks. I've been up the mountain. It's pretty frightening. But down here, we can stay warm as toast, listening to some great gospel music. Well, we'll start off with Paul Gurr, Like an Eagle, and Breath of Praise with Like Jesus.

great words, that one, isn't it? It's going to be more and more like Jesus. 6 minutes, 12 minutes past six. Bob Matheson's up next. Lily of the Valley and Heart of Worship Band, Lion of Judah.

Diana, due to the time of 17 past 6, we have Michael Eldridge up next. Listen to our hearts, then we'll listen to Peter Malonis.

0: This is Peter Malonis with Faith Talk. It's just great just to be with you once again. Last night I found myself just being restless, and over and over in my mind, the scripture came to me, Matthew chapter 17, verse 14. And what I couldn't wait to get up in the early hours of the morning. And I was just curious what that scripture was all about. And what the scripture was all about, there was a man. To summarize it, he came to Jesus, and he had a son that was sick, and that the son had epilepsy, and God turns around and he brings healing. I just want to encourage tonight, I believe that is a word for a parent out there, and that your son has been sick, that he's not been well for a long time, and God wants you to know that he's going to bring healing to that son of yours. And I just pray that God is the only one that can bring that, and for you just to be encouraged and to be able just to hang in there and just allow the Holy Spirit just to bring healing. We see from the passage of scripture from Ezekiel chapter 47, where it says that there was a river that was flowing out of the temple of God, and that river, wherever that river went, it brought healing. It brought healing, it brought life, it brought vitality. And so that river is flowing today. It's flowing, it's flowing. And it says that the river started to flow in the desert places, and it started to flow into the Dead Sea. And the Dead Sea, what happened is as the river began to flow, it brought back vitality. It brought back, it says there were fish back into that Dead Sea. And I believe that God wants us to be encouraged tonight, that out of things that seem that they are dead, out of those things that it seemed to have dried, now that river is flowing from the temple, and it's bringing healing and bringing life. And those things that have been broken down, those things that have brought discouragement and pain, that God is saying the river is flowing, and it's flowing through the Dead Sea, and vitality is coming, and there's life coming once again. Tonight I just want to ask you, how far do you want to go in with God? And life is a journey. You and I have got one life to live, and what are we going to do about it? And so how far do you want to go in with God? And we find that out of the temple in Ezekiel 47, that the river started to flow. And as the river flowed, he said there were some people that went to four stages in their life, I believe. And there was 1,000 cubits each stage of the life. And it says that some walked into ankle deep, some were to knee high, some were to waist high, and some where there was water to swim in. And I believe the first three is basically where we live an independent lives, where we take control of our lives and we go in the river and out the river. But then we finally, when we go into the fourth stage, where rivers that we can swim only, that we cannot touch the ground, and that we can be totally dependent upon the Holy Spirit, and that we go with the flow of the Holy Spirit, and where that flow flows, it brings healing to people's life. So there is a lot more for you and I in God. And the scripture says we are the temple of the Holy Spirit. And so we can be instruments of bringing healing and affecting the people around us, and those that are in the desert place, those that are in the Dead Sea, and allow the presence and the power of the Holy Spirit. So you and I can be instruments of letting the river flow once again. It says in Ezekiel that wherever that river flowed, it says that there was trees that weren't there before, both on the left-hand side and the right-hand side, and they were able just to bring fruit abundantly. And we find that the same passage of scripture is picked up in Revelation chapter 22, verse 1 to 3, where it says, there is a river of God that's flowing and bringing healing to the nations. And we need to see healing come upon our communities. I just pray for you today that you'll be able, and for me, for that river to begin to flow. And let us go deeper and press into God to see a release of the healing power into broken society. God bless you and have a great week.
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1: Time now is 6:32, folks. We have coming up next Carol Roberson with Live What We Preach and Danny Gaither with Living By Faith.

shielded by faith. In all circumstances, take up the shield of faith, with which you can extinguish all the flaming darts of the evil one. Ephesians chapter 6, verse 16. You are under attack. We might not feel as though this is the case, but in reality, we face a spiritual onslaught in which the evil one daily employs any tactic in his arsenal to undermine our identity and our unity in Jesus Christ. His fiery arrows are constantly being loosed against the people of God. What is a Christian to do in the face of such assaults? When warfare reaches us, and it will, we must reach for our shields. We are to take up the shield of faith. The shield Paul's readers would have imagined when they heard these words was no small shield, for in Roman times a soldier's shield was 4 feet long by 2.5 feet wide.

0: wielding one would have been like walking around with a door. It was not a frisbee-like toy, but a formidable piece of armor. The key to understanding the proper use of our shields is that when we come to trust in Christ, he grants to us gospel armor. Having died in our place, he clothes us with his righteousness. So when we take up the shield of faith, we are actively trusting the gospel to shield us from Satan's lies. The only way we can deal with the hostilities of ongoing spiritual warfare is to find our strength, our spiritual weapons and armor in the Lord Jesus. John Newton, in a seldom sung hymn, pictures an encounter with the devil like this. When Satan appears to stop up our path and fills us with fears, we triumph by faith. He cannot take from us, though oft he has tried, the heart-cheering promise, the Lord will provide. Christ has already triumphed, and by faith, he invites us to share in his spoils. This victory is what led one of the Westminster divines, William Gouge, to pen in his diary, "When I look upon myself, I see nothing but emptiness and weakness. But when I look upon Christ, I see nothing but fullness and sufficiency." The evil one is a defeated foe, though still a powerful one. When we seek to fight him in our own strength, we will find ourselves defeated. But God has provided all the armor we need. Our faith is our shield, for our faith tells us that we are forgiven children of the living God, empowered by his Spirit to obey him and enjoying the certain hope of eternal life with him. You will come under attack today. Where in your life might the battle rage? Be sure to look to your faith in those moments, for it will shield you against temptation, and you will stand in victory against the devil's darts.
1: Time is now 6:45. The Brass of Africa Chorus and Singers, they're going to sing Living by God's Grace. Then the Scottish Men's Chorus with Living for Jesus.

Steve Grace is up next. I used to like going watching his concerts back in the late 80s when I came to Gold to Live. Great stuff. Living for Love, then Paul Whitcomb with Living Hope.

0: Proverbs chapter 10 and verse 30. The righteous will never be removed, but the wicked will not inherit the earth. The book of Proverbs constantly contrasts the lives of the righteous with the lives of the wicked. Long life, joy, safety, and security is the lot of the righteous. The wicked, by contrast, have none of these promises. A joyful, smooth, secure life is just not going to happen. Earthly security is in mind here, but this, of course, transitions into the life beyond, where the righteous enjoy the security of eternal safety and the wicked the damnation of eternal hell. So whether it is security here and now in an earthly sense or security beyond in eternity, it is only ever promised by God to the righteous. In particular, this verse is highlighting God's covenant promises to Israel, his chosen people. He promised them from the beginning security in the promised land against any foes if they obeyed his commands and lived a righteous existence. If they didn't, they would be cut off from the land. Through their idolatry and willful disobedience to God through the centuries, they have endured the judgment of God on a regular basis to this day. Their worst sin of all was to murder their own Messiah. The horror of the Holocaust of modern times increased their determination to return to their own land and make themselves secure. But it was all done through human effort and ingenuity. The October 7th massacres of 2023 is a reminder to Israel that even in their own land, they are, in a sense, cut off from divine security and protection of their Messiah. They are still insecure through a lack of true righteousness. Romans chapter 10 tells us that the Jews do have a zeal for God, but like so many today, it is not according to true knowledge. They forfeited true knowledge of God long ago and have maintained a false belief system based on human merit ever since. Romans chapter 11 tells us that this one day will change and they will turn to Christ as their Messiah as a nation. This, however, will only be preceded by a period of tribulation that puts all their struggles of the past and present into mothballs by comparison. But for God's intervention, none would even survive. That's the price of wicked disobedience to God. It is true of anyone, Jew or Gentile alike. God, however, is ever willing to forgive and bless and bring a true security to a person's life. Psalm 92 says, "It is good to give thanks and praise to the highest, to declare God's loving kindness in the morning and his faithfulness every night." It describes the righteous as those who are planted in the house of the Lord and flourish like a palm tree. It is God. It says God is our rock and in him is no unrighteousness. The unbelieving Jews are still invited to join the ranks of all those who by faith have entered the kingdom of God. Though Abraham wandered the land living in tents as temporary dwellings, he always knew his security was in God alone. He declared that he was looking for a city that had a real foundation whose builder and maker was God. The Jewish wisdom is based on action, not words. Therefore, the real security of life as an action is only through a real faith and trust in Christ as Messiah. Talk is cheap. Real faith is secure faith. God communicates by action as well. If you cut yourself off from me, he says, I will cut myself off from you and you from your land. Remind yourself today, no matter what happens in your life or wherever you are located, if your security is in the Lord Jesus Christ, you are standing on solid ground in the kingdom of God, secure and safe and free from all harm. The Bible describes our life on earth as a vapor that appears for a little while and then vanishes. Those whose trust is in Christ have the promise of God of a home eternal in the heavens, free from change and decay. It's reserved for the righteous and denied to the wicked. Jesus said he was going to prepare a permanent home for the righteous and he would come and receive them unto himself. That is the definition of real security. Security now through faith and eternal security also by faith. That's solid ground. The house of the righteous doesn't collapse when the winds of life surround it. Until next time, this has been Wayne Davis from Mawarri Community Church.
1: Thank you very much, Wayne. Longing for my saviour, Greg Corofin, promise. And then we'll have Stephen Wood with Look For Me.

Time is 16 minutes past 7. Look Up from Ron Hamilton, and Michael Eldridge is going to sing for us, Looking for Thee.

0: One day Jesus' disciples came to him and said to him, Lord, teach us to pray. Now think about this for a moment. Think if you could go to some elite university and have a class taught by an expert in the field. Take a music class taught by Beethoven. Learn about political science from Thomas Jefferson. How about philosophy from C.S. Lewis? How about this? A class on prayer taught by Jesus Christ. I want to be in that class. One day the disciples of the Lord came to him and said, Lord, teach us to pray. They didn't just say, teach us a prayer, but rather teach us to pray. And this is what he said, Our Father who art in heaven, hallowed be your name. Your kingdom come, your will be done on earth as it is in heaven. Give us this day our daily bread, and forgive us our sins or our debts, as we forgive those who have sinned against or are indebted to us. Deliver us from the evil one, for thine is the kingdom and the power and the glory forever. What a prayer. It covers everything. Notice how it starts. Our Father who art in heaven, I want you to know that your God is a loving Father who cares about you. Your God wants to hear from you anytime, but he's in heaven. Oh, that seems so far away. In fact, he's very close. The Bible says the Lord is near to those who have a broken heart. He's ready to hear what you have to say. And then we're taught to say, your kingdom come, your will be done on earth as it is in heaven. You know, I think one of the great things about taking time in prayer to contemplate the awesomeness of God is you see your problems with a proper perspective. You know, you need to remember this simple truth. God is bigger than your problem. So bring it to him. Your kingdom come, your will be done on earth that is as it is in heaven. But then he teaches us to pray, give us this day our daily bread. You know, every day I need God's provision. By the way, everything you have, whatever device you're viewing this on, God gave that to you. The house you live in, apartment you rent, God gave that to you. The transportation you have, provided by the Lord. Your health, that's given to you by God. Hey, listen, the very beat of your heart is a gift to you from heaven. So when I say, give me this day my daily bread, I'm acknowledging my need for God's provision. And notice it's not give me this month my monthly bread, it's give me this day my daily bread. Sometimes the Lord will allow things in our life that will cause us to return to him in dependence. And then, of course, don't lead me into temptation. Lord, don't give me more than I can handle, for yours is the kingdom and the power and the glory forever. Remember that prayer. Commit this prayer, the Lord's Prayer, to memory. It'll really provide you a lot of help in the days to come.
1: Time now, folks, is 7:26. So remember the Lord's Prayer. It's good to pray it like that, isn't it? Clyde Jorgensen's up next, Lord Above, and the Maranatha Singers, Lord Be Glorified.

8:32, folks. We've gone halfway through the program. I hope you're having blessed tonight by the songs that we've played. We've had some good ones, had some different ones. Here's Martha Doherty with Lord, Don't Give Up On Me. And we all pray that, don't we? And he won't give up. Lord God, to thee be a blessing. The Overholt family will sing that one for us.

0: So young people try drugs, they try alcohol, they try permissive sex, they try all the rest of it to find peace and joy and happiness and purpose and meaning in their lives, and they don't. Why don't? You see, it's the devil's lie. The devil's telling you a lie. He says you'll be like gods. This is the way to pleasure. This is the way to happiness. This is the way to have a good time. The Bible says there is a lot of fun in it for a short time. There's pleasure in sin, the Bible says, for a season. Sure, you can go out and take a shot of heroin and get high and have a good time for a little while. Sure, you can go out and have a sex experience and have a moment of ecstasy. And sure, you can go out and get drunk and feel good. Feel like you can take on the world for a little while. But then comes the kickback. The wages of sin is death. It's the devil's lie to try to get us off base. Or religious hypocrisy. There are people that have been told over and over again that, well, they haven't really been told. We've given the implication in the church that if you go to church, you're all right. You may hate the church. You may sit there thinking about the golf game you're going to play afterward instead of what the preacher is saying. But if you'll just go to church and put that 1 hour in a week, that'll cover up for all the rest of the activities of the week. That is one of the devil's biggest lies, because it's a daily business. And going to church is not the total answer. The answer is Jesus Christ, who said he is the truth. Do you know Christ as your Savior and your Lord?
1: Now, you can't change your past, but you can determine your destiny by deciding for Christ. But Christ can change your past. He died on the cross so that all the sins you've ever committed, all the things you've ever done wrong, are forgiven. What do you have to do? You have to repent of your sins. That means to be willing to change your way of living. You may have no power to do it. You may not have power to give up some of those habits you know are wrong. You may not have power to fall in love with your wife again. You may not have power to change your whole life that you know needs to be changed. But if you surrender to Christ, he'll give you the power. You say, well, Billy, I don't know what else to do. I've been baptized, I joined the church and so forth, but I don't really have peace and joy and power in my life, all that you're talking about. How do I get it? Jesus Christ said, I am the way. Come to Christ. He will give you a new strength and a new power and a new joy and a new peace and a purpose for living. Every person that ever lived has to make the same choice. It's either the world and its pleasures and its gods, or it's Christ. Which is it for you? Who are you choosing? Who are you voting for? Choosing rather to suffer the affliction with the people of God than to enjoy the pleasures of sin for a season. Oh yes, there's pleasure in sin for a short time, but it's soon over. The hangover comes and there's nothing you can do about it. It's going to be there. Choose Christ, and there'll never be a hangover except joy and peace. And it's an urgent decision, because to delay makes the right decision harder. Indecision in itself is a choice. Not to decide is to decide not to. If you have a ticket for a flight to Atlanta tonight and can't decide whether to go or not, if you wait past the departure time, the choice will have been made. The plane will take off without you. Decisions are made whether we make them or not. Time decides if you will not. And time always decides against you. There's a lonely arena in the depths of your heart where the greatest battle of life must be fought alone. That's your decision about Christ. Your parents can't make it for you. The church can't make it for you. Your friends can't make it for you. Your girlfriend, your boyfriend can't make it for you. You have to make it yourself. And you must decide tonight. There are hundreds of people here tonight that have to decide tonight. And your decision tonight, yes or no,

0: will decide where you'll be 100 years from now. If you're not sure that you're ready to meet God, if you're not sure you're going to heaven, and you're not sure that your sins are forgiven, you come and make sure tonight. I believe that none of you are here by accident tonight. I believe that you're here on this particular night because this is the night that you are to meet God in a new way.
1: And Gwen was just ringing up a while ago. She'd like to hear three hymns. So let's go with Wayne Horsburgh with My Yielded Heart. Arthur Blanche, Father, We Thy Loving Children. And we finish this three in a row with Michael Lining with Constantly Abiding.

We heard three great requests from Gwenda, then we followed up with Divine Hymns with Lord, I Come to You. We've got the brothers up next. The time is just 8 o'clock. We've got 1 hour of good music to go. Divine Hymns with Lord, I... Oh, we just said that one. Brothers, Lord, I Cried, and Lord, I Do Believe by Hanks and Jimmy Snow.

0: You know, I found Jesus to be the answer to everything. Heaven declared him to be the Son of God, and angels called him Emmanuel, which means God with us. Kings of the Orient proclaimed him King of the Jews, and John the Baptist said that he was the Lamb of God that taketh away the sins of the world. Thomas the Doubter said of him, "My Lord and my God." And as Pontius Pilate put it to the crowd 2,000 years ago, "Dad, I ask you, what think ye of Christ?"
1: Jimmy, if I hadn't had a great faith in the Almighty from the time I started 40 years ago, I don't believe that either one of us would be here now. And right now, friends, I would like to do a song that was written by a very special friend of mine in Knoxville, Tennessee, a very dear lady who's written some beautiful hymns, and here's one of them, written by Mrs. Ruby Moody.

work at the next word I lift the main and high, and we talk. Where are we? What did you now?

time now is 11 minutes past 8. We have Alan and Cheryl Flowers up next. Lord, I Want to Serve You. Then a Maranatha Music People with Lord, I Will.

Love hearing the Brown sing. That's a great one. Lord, I'm coming home. And BJ Thomas from 1979. Lord, I'm just a baby. And Josh Gore Groban with Lord, I'm not okay, but I'm still here.

8:31's the time. Larry Stevenson. Lord, it's a hard road home, and it is. And Hank and Jimmy Snow are back. Lord, it's me again.

0: You see, Dad, I was afraid of giving my heart to Jesus. That's why I ran. I was afraid I couldn't live what he demanded of me, and when I finally surrendered to him, I discovered that he gave me the ability to give what he desired of me, and that was my love for him. Now, I failed him many times, and I thought I would, but he continues to pick me up, and now my love is greater than my failures. Dad, did you ever think I'd be a preacher of the gospel?
1: Well, not really, Jimmy, but then many times before you got into the ministry, I found you reading your Bible. You know, the snow story, friends and neighbors, is kind of unusual. I was the victim of a broken home at the age of 8. Jimmy, as you know, you were born in a charity ward of the Salvation Army Hospital in Halifax, Nova Scotia. 6 months later, your mother and I was called to your bedside at 3 o'clock in the morning, not expecting you to live. But I am very happy what's happened to you, and I am very happy that you preached your first sermon to me in our living room at home, because you was going to preach for Brother Alford in Madison that night, and you said, Dad, I want you to hear my first sermon. Over the back of a chair, I sit as your congregation and listen to your first sermon.
0: Yeah, I remember that, and I still marvel at him choosing me. Many times over the years, I've felt so unworthy, but he's always there, no matter how downcast or in trouble I am, he cares.

We have Dale Russell up next. Lord, it is time. Then we have Divine Hymns. Lord Jesus Christ, you have come to us.

The Cumberland Valley Chorus, folks. Lord Jesus, you shall be my song. And Carol Roberson, Lord, keep my eyes on the cross. No better place.

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But we're going to listen to Divine Hymns now with Lord, Make Me an Instrument.

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Great to have your company. But it is time for me to pack up and chew through. I'll look forward to your company next week, folks, at 6 p.m. when once again we have Big Gil, because he lives. Goodbye. May God bless you and I in his service. Bye.

Because He Lives was brought to you by Mulwarri Community Church here in Goulburn. This is Norm McMillan saying good night, God bless, and invite you to be back with us again next Tuesday evening at 6 p.m.

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The Governor General asked her, what would you like to do? 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
1: Stoning the Crows, Stoning the Crows.
0: Ah, yes, he's headed north the Wogga Wogga now to go Stoning the Crows. So come on, all you Aussies, and show some common sense. Be like that clever racehorse and jump the outside fence. Like Blackson, Lawson, Wentworth, the Queen and Phillips crew. Stoning Crows in Wagga Wagga, the Aussie thing.

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0: This is New York City. I'm James B., and stay tuned now for The Man, with 2 hours of uninterrupted nostalgia, with the accent on jazz. And now, the sounds of satin. Tom Parker.
1: Many thanks to you, James B., and hi, everyone. Tom Parker with you for the next 2 hours, our musical bag, Nostalgia, with the accent on jazz. Always a delight to spend these 2 hours together with you, our time to relive laid-back sounds of yesteryear. From New York, jazz, nice and easy.

Well, no show would be complete without a drop of the old Basie Band, you agree? What better way than the Basie Big Band from that year of 1975. Chock full of goodness, great sounds. Enjoy The Front Burner, the Sammy Nestico composition, the Basie Big Band. 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Welcome to the sounds of New York City. Here's Tom Parker in the chair and all our good friends out there. Let's enjoy these sounds together.

singer Carmen McRae not only exercised control in her delivery of her songs, but also exercised control over her audience when she worked live, standing majestically still, demanding attention and respect throughout her bearing and demeanor. She consistently proved that this attention and respect were well deserved. What she gave her audience, of course, were performances of songs which managed to give a constant impression that she was never wrong in the interpretation, delivery of her songs. She's quite the lady. She was hard on her musicians too, demanding at all times 100%. Carmen McRae over the years acquired a reputation for being difficult. She was outspoken and compromisingly honest, knowing what was right for her, and quite clearly being difficult was her way of displaying her professionalism. She was quite the lady and she was quite the singer. I admired her and I like her work. Carmen McRae and La-Di-Da, 'Tis Autumn. Roy Eldridge, trumpet player, is not exactly a household jazz name, but in jazz lore, Roy Eldridge forms the link between Louis Armstrong and, say, Dizzy Gillespie. But in reality, in his life, Roy Eldridge had different preferences, different links. He preferred the sounds of people like Red Nichols or Rex Stewart and the tenor of Coleman Hawkins, as well as the alto of Benny Carter, to that of, say, Louis Armstrong. Roy Eldridge loved cutting contests, beating out the trumpet players in the jam sessions. He liked to speed and range. They call him Little Jazz. Let's enjoy now Little Jazz.

Well, wonderful sounds indeed. The sounds of Mr. Roy Eldridge, or Little Jazz as he was known. It's a Pablo recording from 1976. The album is called What's It All About? A good lineup too, Bud Johnson on tenor, Norris Turney on alto and Norman Simmons piano throughout the album, Eddie Locke, Ted Sturgis on bass, I should say, Eddie Locke drums. And on some of the tracks throughout the album, you'll hear also the vibes of Milt Jackson. Good album, you bet. It's called The Heat's On, Roy Eldridge. Oh, it's two of a kind time. Time to put a couple of song titles together in sentence form, making that indeed your two of a kind. Okay. This week we're saying hi to Anne Rose. Anne Rose of Melbourne. Anne Rose, welcome. I used to know a lovely girl named Anne Rose from days gone by. I'm sure you are as lovely as the Anne Rose that I used to know. Anne Rose of Melbourne. It's a good two of a kind, too, from Anne Rose, goes like this. Aubrey, this time, the dream's on me.

Aubrey, this time the dream's on me. It's Johnny Mathis and Boss Skaggs, and that's a good two of a kind. Thanks to Melbourne's Anne Rose. Thanks, Anne Rose, and lovely hearing from you. Let's hear from you again. We'll do it again next week. We'll put two song titles together in sentence form, and making that indeed, you're a two of a kind. And yes, you're listening to From New York, Jazz Nice and Easy, across Australia on the Community Radio Network. I'm Tom Parker. The Texas pianist Red Garland certainly enjoyed a very strong career in jazz from the 1950s through the late 1970s before retiring. They were great years, not only for him, but for other musicians too, who traveled the jazz avenues those years produced. Along his journeyed path, Red Garland mixed swing and bebop quite comfortably, playing alongside veterans like Charlie Parker, Coleman Hawkins, Lester Young. He was a member of that classic Miles Davis quintet for 4 years. Pretty good company, I'd say. His latter years, well, Red Garland, he retired back to his Texas home in Dallas, where he remained and cut a whole heap of albums, I'm very happy to say. Let's enjoy his sounds now. It's Red Garland.

Oh, Tishka's a task at that yellow basket. Great sounds, you agree? The album is called Rediscovered Masters, belonging to the piano-playing Red Garland. Paul Chambers on bass, by the way, Art Taylor drums, and throughout Conga's Ray Barreto. It's a prestige recording and a goodie. Enjoy it. Red Garland. Do a couple of love songs. Great sounds, you agree? The album is called Rediscovered Mind.

I'm a fool to want you. And the last time I saw Jimmy. That's Lady Kazan. Couple of love songs right there. Once he was through with the Dave Brubeck Quartet, Paul Desmond left the group on the strict understanding that he, Paul Desmond, on forming his own group, could not work together with another piano player. So consequently, Paul Desmond opted for the guitar as his substitute piano. And that, of course, turned out to be just the perfect matching for that Desmond sound, from Jim Hall to the Canadian Ed Bickett. Paul Desmond's alto just floated so beautifully above gentle guitar chords. In my opinion, his last couple of albums recorded live in Toronto were among his very best. Paul Desmond himself, well, he was most enthusiastic about those Toronto engagements that he fulfilled with this pickup Canadian group, which really suited his playing to a T. Let's enjoy Paul Desmond.

purpose of the album, just entitled Live. Another one, also called Paul Desmond. Those two albums were held by the Paul Desmond estate and have been, of course, re-released time and time again out onto the market with, of course, much success. Good sound, you agree. Ed Bickett's guitar, Don Thompson on bass, and, of course, Jerry Fuller drums and the sounds of the man himself, Paul Desmond.

From New York, this is Jazz Nice and Easy. Serving Australia with laid-back sounds designed with only you in mind. Restful sounds to ease you in or ease you out of that that rather harried day. In Manhattan, I'm Tom Parker. Time for our special of the week, Sound Trilogy, three tracks of that special guest, or a musical theme.

0: Whilst Brazil's bossa nova image goes hand in hand with the compositions of Antonio Carlos Jobim, another name should be remembered when one enjoys the soft sway of this gentle music. For while Jobim wrote the songs, it was the brilliance, yes, the brilliance of this man. The guitarist, João Gilberto, who not only first recorded them, but of course through the beauty of his guitar and soft lilting voice, was dramatically influential in creating that Brazilian sound that had been, up until then, a music that belonged with the piano accordion. The girlish, simple voice of his wife Astrid, together with João's softness of his acoustic guitar, gave us musical pictures of soft summer nights in Brazil. The bossa nova was born.
1: Olha que coisa mais linda, mais cheia de graça, ela menina que vem, que passa, doce balanço.

That girl from Ipanema, João and Astrid Gilberto. João Gilberto lived the bohemian life in Rio de Janeiro. His brilliant guitar playing supported him as he roamed the night spots with no fixed abode. He slept at different houses nightly for 7 years. Drugs and, of course, the lowest behavior. Finally, in 1955, a friend in Rio took him in. Gilberto saw the light, cleaned up his act, as it were. Out went the crazy nights and the drugs. There was a time spent inside a sanatorium. And by 1956, a squeaky clean, João Gilberto had developed his guitar stylings and created a new world and a new vocal delivery, where all vibrato was deleted. His meetings with Antonio Carlos Jobim sealed his fate. Success, big time, with the bossa nova for Jobim, for Astrid and João Gilberto, well, forever changed their lives. Later with Astrid, now divorced and enjoying a star's career, João, now new with his new wife, set to promoting his own country melodies. And that he did.

Brazil, João Gilberto. João and Mincha Gilberto produced a daughter named of Bibel. As she grew, Bibel took the ways of her father and her mother and began a singing career that's taken her all the way from Rio de Janeiro to New York. A similar excursion her father took all of those years ago. Bibel Gilberto has shared an album with Jobim and has finally settled and found her own niche in the music business. Today, with several albums to her credit, she carries the name of Gilberto proudly.

Zhao, a Bohemian guitar player of no grassroots, who used his wife Astrid to sing The Girl from Ipanema in that studio in 1963 because she was the only one who could speak English, started the craze, the bossa nova, picked up by a delighted world audience, that gentle sound that swept comfortably over us, warm and inviting, and today, of course, remains with us still, carried along on summer breezes by now his daughter, Bibel. Oh, indeed. All in the family, those Brazilian Gilbertos. And that's our sound trilogy of the week.

Duke Ellington wrote Rockin' in Rhythm. Goody, right? Way back in 1930, and together with his band, the Harlem Footwarmers, laid down the first recording of what would currently be some around about 130-plus recorded versions of this one. Rockin' in Rhythm. That's right, Rockin' in Rhythm. All from Ellington to Ella, from the Modern Jazz Quartet to Weather Report, and of course our version, a goodie too. You enjoy it? Terry Gibbs on Vibes, and that Rockin' in Rhythm. The album was called Swingin' with Terry. Between the singer James Taylor and the tenor saxophonist, the late Michael Brecker, they have an amazing 20 Grammy Awards, 5 for James Taylor and 15 for Michael Brecker. Quite a feat for these two artists who, in their respective fields, push the boundaries. James Taylor, who over a 40-plus year career has continued to excel in songwriting and performance. In fact, his albums, this one that was fairly recent called Live at the Troubadour, sits high in the charts. Not bad, really, considering his first best-selling album, Sweet Baby Jane's, was back, some around about 43 years ago. Think about that. That's amazing. And the late Michael Brecker, of course, the quiet, gentle musician who, even with his passing all those years ago, is still widely regarded as the most influential tenor saxophonist since John Coltrane. Well, I guess a third person also should be included in this comment, being, of course, the songs. The Nearness of You, the song composer Hoagy Carmichael. Let's enjoy now a couple from these two, from James Taylor and Michael Brecker.

Well, you must admit, it's a very different album. And in my opinion, it's a very good album at that. It's called The Ballad Book. The Ballad Book, belonging to Michael Brecker, and of course featuring James Taylor. So unusual for the coupling of those two together. Pat Metheny and Herbie Hancock, Charlie Hayden, Jack DeJohnette in that backing group for Michael Brecker. Really wonderful sounds and great musicians. And of course, the ever durable Mr. James Taylor. How about that? Nice. Very Nearness of You with James Taylor. And then, of course, My Ship. Very tasteful sounds of Michael Brecker. The album, The Ballad Book. There's Miles Davis.

Very Strange album with a slight cut at the end. Exit Miles in a Hurry, along with the rest of the group. Sorry about that. It's on the album. Very Strange. I Fall in Love Too Easily. It's a great old standard. And I hope you enjoyed it, even though the end was cut. Miles Davis, of course, on trumpet. On tenor sax is Wayne Shorter. Herbie Hancock on piano. Ron Carter on bass. And Tony Williams drums. As I said, it's just a marvellous quintet. The Miles Davis Quintet. All his albums are good anyway, weren't they? This is the album called No Blues. I Fall in Love Too Easily, year 1967, recorded live in Paris.

From New York, Jazz Nice and Easy is produced in studios in Manhattan, New York City, and heard nationally across Australia on the Community Radio Network. Well, that old clock on the wall says we're out of here. It's time to close out our little soiree. Let's do it again next week. Same time, same place. Oh, I'll see you here. In New York, I'm Tom Parker.

You're gearing up for the action. The feeling's still the same. You've got butterflies in your stomach, but your mind's still on the game. Now, to play this game called rugby league, some folks would think you're nuts, but it takes a lot of skill and plain old-fashioned guts.

second row, Braven and Coop. Raper and Lock. The ball comes back to Johns. On the outside of Lewis. A cut-out pass over the top of Meninga and Gasly's head. Into the arms of Ken Irvine. He cuts back on the inside from 25 metres out. Dummies on the outside to Bevan. The ball comes back on the inside to Churchill. Churchill's straight between them. He's out of the...

Jones was on his head with Gilbert and Jack Dunn. Then parted from his comrades, and the outlaws did agree they'd give away.

downfall, for riddled like a sieve, was the valiant Ben Hall. It was early in the morning, upon the 5th of May, when the 7 police surrounded him as fast asleep he lay.

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The troopers then fired madly, and they filled him full of lead. They rolled him in his blankets and strapped him to his prad. Then they dragged him through the streets of Forbes to show the prize they had.

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And the Barbie that's typically Bankstown, well, she rides in a black Holden ute, out on parole and looking for love, with a switchblade and handgun to boot. 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

He's 10. And the Barbie that lives in Cronulla comes with Levi's two sizes too small, riding low on her hips so to show off her tats of a bold Southern Cross, I recall. Her boyfriend, bra boy Ken, has a mullet. Cronulla Barbie, well, she's not real smart. 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So if riding the waves is your hobby, there's a Barbie that comes Central Coast. She comes with a stroller and bus pass and a whole swag of kids she can boast. 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But in Barbie Town there was confusion because of the haves and have-nots. Bankstown and Blacktown Barbies were jealous over what the North Shore dolls had got. They joined up with Central Coast Barbie to get their fair share of the riches. They take on those socialite Sheilas in a fight to the death with those girls that aren't very nice to one another. So they hopped in the battered old hole and headed straight for the centre of town, hairdos and handbags at the ready for this Barbie doll bust-up showdown. They took up their fighting positions on the slopes of the city's domain. It was sure as hell gonna get ugly to see who would eventually reign. Bankstown Barbie, she whipped out a switchblade. Cronulla Barb lost a leg and an ear. Bra boy Ken lost the best of his mullet. North Shore Barbie, she quivered in fear. Blacktown Barb was a bit of a grappler as she tore the odd torso in half, screwed the head off the Surrey Hills Barbie as she laughed her maniacal laugh. Central Coast Barb did a glasser and was slashing to left and to right. Pretty plastic was shredded to pieces. Oh, my God, what a horrible sight. But revenge would be wreaked on these Westies with an ear-splitting, deafening roar. Double Bay Barb on a ride-on lawnmower. Well, that certainly evened the score. The scene was of utter destruction as the blades went a-chopping around. Decapitations were rampant. Body parts scattered round on the ground. Well, they tried putting them back together, but where in the heck would you start? And they might have been from different suburbs, but now you can't tell them apart. Bankstown's head looked a bit strange on North Shore. Blacktown's hips were too wide for the bay. Beer Gut Ken got a new set of boobies. Everything was in full disarray. So the moral to this melodrama and the death of the Barbie doll clan is be a Barbie doll airhead if need be, or change parts and turn into a man.

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2: Good morning, I'm Laura Devoy. The US Central Command says forces began launching self-defense strikes at Iran this morning. It's in response to the downing of an American Army Apache helicopter, which crashed while patrolling the Strait of Hormuz yesterday. While it was initially unclear what had happened, US President Donald Trump says it was shot down by Iran. Those on board, he said, were safe and uninjured. In a statement issued a short time ago, CENTCOM said the new mission was a proportional response to unjustified Iranian aggression. A man who was held in immigration detention despite there being no real prospect of removal will today learn if he should receive compensation. Safwat Abdulhadi's visa was cancelled by then Home Affairs Minister Peter Dutton in 2017. Several years later, he was found to not be medically fit to travel and the court ruled he could not be deported. Mr. Abdulhadi's lawyers argued he should not have been detained. The High Court's decision could determine whether hundreds of non-citizens who were released after the court found indefinite immigration detention was unlawful, are also entitled to damages. In Afghanistan, a woman and a child have reportedly been killed in a crackdown by Taliban forces on protests against the detention of women who broke strict dress codes. The Taliban has denied anyone was killed. The BBC's Carrie Davies reports from Islamabad.
3: Over the weekend, there were reports that local Taliban government officials in Herat had begun to arrest women they considered to be improperly wearing the hijab by showing their faces. The UN has cited reports that around 30 women were detained. The Taliban government have imposed many restrictions on women since they took power, including strict dress codes. Women must be completely covered when they leave home. Protests against the Taliban are increasingly rare, but a group of men and women took to the streets in Herat to protest.
2: An individual who changed lives on and off the football field is being honoured with a state funeral in Melbourne today. As David Wilson reports, members of the public will gather to farewell Neil Danaher 2 weeks after he passed away.
4: Neil Danaher AO lived a life that expanded beyond the bounds of AFL. Playing 82 games for Essendon for 20 years, he then pivoted to coaching Melbourne Football Club in 1998, earning him the affectionate nickname of the Reverend during his 10-year tenure. Neil's 2013 diagnosis with motor neuron disease inspired him to co-found Fight MND, which has raised $141 million and gained him Victorian of the Year in 2019 and Australian of the Year in 2025. A state funeral will be held for him at Melbourne Cricket Ground at 1 p.m. local time today.
2: Hundreds of thousands of trees will be planted to restore critical habitat in a bid to save an endangered native cockatoo from extinction. The Carnaby's black cockatoo population has plummeted in recent decades as the bird's habitat and woodland food sources have been cleared for farming and urban development. Banksia trees are a lifeline for the cockatoos. More than 200,000 of them will be planted near Mandurah in Perth South to create a critical feeding habitat. 50 artificial nests and 20 self-cleaning solar-powered water stations will also be installed. Turning to sport, the Matildas have defeated Mexico 3-1 in their second friendly. Alana Kennedy opened the scoring in the 22nd minute, but Mexico equalised minutes later. Australia took the lead after Sam Kerr found the back of the net in the 36th minute, but the goal was recorded as an own goal as it took a deflection off the keeper. Caitlin Ford extended the Matildas' lead in her 150th international match.
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7: And the weather for Goulburn and the southern tablelands for Wednesday, cloudy day with the chance of morning fog in the east and the chance of showers becoming less likely this evening. Winds from the northwest, 15 to 25 kilometres an hour, and they should become light later in the evening. For 4.9 degrees in Goulburn at the moment, feels like 3.8, heading for 17. 100% humidity and barometric pressure steady on 1,029 hectopascals. 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

Simon & Garfunkel with The Only Living Boy in New York from their Bridge Over Troubled Water album. Came out in 1969. And before that, we had Elton John with Daniel. Here's Bob Seger.

0: Sammy Smith there with Saunders Ferry Lane. Before that, we had Bob Seger with Coming Home. It's 22 minutes past 8. 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

0: you see it, mate. Hey, you want a lift? I haven't been drinking.
1: No, I'm right, mate. G'day, Billy. Good boy. Hey? Nah. I've only had a couple of beers. Well, five. Now, come on, we'll go the back way. Oh, come on, Billy. You got to come with me.
2: He's one of the smartest dogs on the road tonight.
1: Hey, Macca.
0: Yes, mate.
1: I might grab that lift, mate.
2: Why? Because he's stopping his best mate from drink driving.
1: Oh, mate, can you open his window?
2: Drink and don't drive? You legend. A message from the RTA.
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4: And the Meals on Wheels roster for Wednesday, June the 10th is meal prep, Mrs. S. Grummer. The drivers from the Centre 2, Mrs. M. Augustine. A Centre Run, Mrs. H. Pedron. The North is Mrs. R. Chapman. And the South is Mrs. J. Lloyd. The helpers are M. Brunner and Mrs. J. Carey. And here's Jimmy Buffett.

And that was the Eagles with Tequila Sunrise. Before that, we had Jimmy Buffett with Come Monday. And here's Mississippi with Kings of the World.

0: And that was Mississippi with Kings of the World. 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
1: 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So when you take them to school or pick them up, particularly children under the age of 10, hold their hand. 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

And that was Kansas with Dust in the Wind. Before that, we had Judy Collins with Who Knows Where the Time Goes. And that was a Sandy Denny cover. Here's Joan Baez.

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And I would send a message to find out if she's talked. But the post office has been stolen and the mailbox is locked.

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3: Good morning, I'm Laura Devoy. Iranian media is reporting several explosions near the Strait of Hormuz after the US announced what it called self-defense strikes. It comes after US President Donald Trump said Iran shot down an American Army Apache helicopter yesterday. Earlier today, he warned Washington would respond out of necessity. Western Sydney Airport will open to passengers in October. The airport will deliver international, domestic and freight services and, unlike Sydney's Kingsford Smith Airport, will not operate under a curfew. Jetstar will operate the first commercial flight, which will take off from Western Sydney on Sunday the 25th of October, bound for the Gold Coast. The Federal Infrastructure Minister Catherine King told the ABC it's 15 years in the making.
4: The airport is ready to open and tickets going on sale today. That first flight to the Gold Coast, but also there'll be 14 flights a week to Melbourne, flights to Brisbane, flights to the Gold Coast, as well as we've already got Singapore Airlines tickets have been on sale for a while. So that'll get you into Singapore and then to the world and Air New Zealand as well.
3: Multiple homes have been set alight amid anti-immigration protests in Northern Ireland. The protests were in response to a knife attack in Belfast. A 30-year-old man, believed to be from Sudan, has been charged with attempted murder. First Minister Michelle O'Neill took to social media to condemn what she called groups of masked men burning families out of their homes, labelling it outright thuggery. Earlier in Parliament, she said there is no place for violence in Northern Ireland.
5: The perpetrator of this heinous crime must face the full weight of the law. I think we're all united in saying that those involved in violent criminality have no place in this society. Anyone who engages in violent criminality have no place in our community.
3: Six Georgian nationals have gone on trial in France for the theft of rare editions of Russian literary classics, including works by Alexander Pushkin. The BBC's Orlando Teal has more details.
6: Organised crime networks are suspected of being behind the thefts, which have targeted libraries across France. The books stolen are worth millions of euros. Investigators say the suspects went to libraries to consult the valuable works, photographed and measured them, and later returned to replace them with almost undetectable copies. One of the defendants is alleged to have visited the National Library of France 40 times, saying he was researching 19th century Russian literature. There have been a spate of similar thefts in recent years from libraries across Europe, including in Germany, Switzerland and the Czech Republic.
3: Turning to sport, Gary Ablett Jr. has been inducted into the AFL's Hall of Fame. A Brownlow medalist and an eight-time All-Australian, the 42-year-old played 357 games for Geelong and the Gold Coast. He acknowledged his father, Gary Ablett Sr., also in the AFL Hall of Fame.
7: I can still remember being a kid watching you play football and thinking, when I grow up, I want to be just like you. I feel very blessed to have been able to hang around the football club with Nathan, watch you train and play the game you love.
3: Tim Evans, John Worsfold, David Cantilla, Hayden Kennedy and Dustin Fletcher were the other inductees who were honoured at a ceremony in Melbourne last night. And in cricket, Bangladesh has defeated Australia by 86 runs in a rain-affected one-day international. Bangladesh scored 284, while Australia could only manage 191 before rain ended play in the 43rd over.
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10: And the weather for Goulburn and the Southern Tablelands, a cloudy day with a chance of morning fog in the east and a high chance of showers becoming less likely this evening. Winds are from the northwest, 15 to 25 kilometres an hour, and they should become lighter by the late evening. Currently 11.5 in Goulburn, getting a bit warmer, heading for 17 degrees, 100% humidity, barometric pressure much the same at 1,029.2 hectopascals. Here's the Stones.

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0: Yeah, that was Ween with Buenos Tardes, Amigo, from their album Chocolate and Cheese. And before that, we had Greg Champion with the French song. Time now for a word from our sponsor. A track coming up from Gordon Lightfoot, one from Hugh MacDonald.
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8: The Lion's Gun and Country Markets, a treasure trove of unique finds, are held on the last Saturday of each month from 9am to 2pm on Yass Street. 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

Hugh MacDonald there from his Lawson album with On the Night Train. And before that, we had Gordon Lightfoot with The Early Morning Rain, big hit for him way back. Here's Al Stewart.

0: then. That was the Seekers with All I Can Remember. Before that, Jackson Browne with Rock Me on the Water and Al Stewart with The Broadway Hotel. 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

Tembe is there with Diamonds and Rust. Came out in 1975. And before that, we had Kate Wolf with Green Eyes. And to take us up to the news, here's Ken Hensley with Lady in Black.

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1: National Radio News.
2: Good morning, I'm Laura Devoy. The Prime Minister says he's very concerned about the human and economic impacts of the ongoing conflict in the Middle East. His comments come after the US launched more strikes on Iran this morning, following President Donald Trump's claims Tehran shot down an American helicopter in the Strait of Hormuz. Anthony Albanese says he's received two security updates before 9 o'clock this morning. He told the ABC he's worried the situation will get worse.
3: We want to see a de-escalation, because of the impact, not just in the Middle East, but we're a long way away, but we're impacted here each and every day.
2: Community and disability workers are pursuing the largest pay rise in decades as the government continues to defend cuts to the National Disability Insurance Scheme. The Australian Services Union will push for a 35% wage increase for 300,000 workers, citing the growing demands and complexity of their roles. National Secretary Emmeline Gaske says the workforce, which is overwhelmingly made up of women, has been undervalued and underpaid for decades. An individual who changed lives on and off the football field is being honoured with a state funeral in Melbourne today. As David Wilson reports, members of the public will gather to farewell Neil Danaher 2 weeks after he passed away.
4: Neil Danaher AO lived a life that expanded beyond the bounds of AFL. Playing 82 games for Essendon for 20 years, he then pivoted to coaching Melbourne Football Club in 1998, earning him the affectionate nickname of the Reverend during his 10-year tenure. Neil's 2013 diagnosis with motor neuron disease inspired him to co-found Fight MND, which has raised $141 million and gained him Victorian of the Year in 2019 and Australian of the Year in 2025. A state funeral will be held for him at Melbourne Cricket Ground at 1 p.m. local time today.
2: An Adelaide school has been targeted in a cyber attack. Rainella East College, which caters to preschool to Year 12 students, wrote to parents and carers yesterday to inform them of a breach impacting all of the school's computer systems. It says the Department of Education is working with school and specialist teams to determine what happened. Classes are continuing. Do you know the risk factors of a stroke? New data from the Stroke Foundation shows not enough Australians are aware of the daily habits or lifestyle factors that may put them at greater risk. Modifiable risk factors include uncontrolled high blood pressure, smoking, high cholesterol, stress, excess weight, and physical inactivity. Stroke is one of Australia's leading causes of death and disability, but the Stroke Foundation says 80% are preventable. A study published in the British Journal of Sports Medicine has found moderate screen time in the first 3 days after concussion could help with recovery. Researchers looked at 80 concussed teenagers and